0: 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Including the captain.
1: Aye, aye, sir. 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
0: Computerized half-breed.
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1: We're oceans apart, even though my tears are dried.

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